0: there! It's time for NHK World Japan's Easy Japanese. I'm Eric Okojima.
1: And I'm Michael Reese. Let's have fun studying Japanese together. Today we bring you lesson 24 on explaining what you can't eat. The main character of our skit is Tam, a student from Vietnam who lives in Harusan House. Today, her housemate, Kaito, has made a typical Japanese breakfast. Kaito loves to cook.
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2: いただきます。
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0: Now, let's go over the skit line by line.
1: The table is filled with breakfast dishes, things like steamed rice, miso soup, and grilled fish. Kaito and Tam say something that people in Japan usually say before a meal.
2: いただきます。
0: Let's eat.
1: The robot landlady, Haru-san, on the dining table, says,
3: 日本食は健康にいいんですよ。
0: Japanese food is very healthy.
1: Tam asks Haru-san,
4: これ生卵ですか?
0: Is this raw egg?
1: Haru-san replies,
3: はい。
0: Yes, it is.
1: Tam apologizes.
4: すみません。
0: I'm sorry.
4: 私…生卵は食べられません。
0: I can't eat raw eggs.
1: Kaito says,
5: そう。
0: I see.
5: じゃあ納豆もダメ?
0: So you don't like natto either?
1: Tam happily answers,
4: 納豆大好きです。
0: Natto, I love it. Natto is made of fermented soybeans. It's usually flavored with soy sauce and eaten on steamed rice.Natto is sticky and has a distinct smell. Not everybody finds it appealing.
1: But Tam seems to like it. Today's key phrase is, I can't eat raw eggs.
4: 生卵は食べられません。
1: If you remember this pattern, you'll be able to say what you can't eat.
0: Let's break down the phrase. 生卵 is...raw egg, and 食べられません means can't eat. Today's point is how to say what you cannot do, such as can't eat, 食べられません. The verb 食べる, to eat, in its potential form is 食べられる, meaning can eat. 食べられる, in the polite negative form is 食べられません.For now, just memorize the whole word, 食べられません。
1: Okay, so can't eat is 食べられません。
0: That's right. When you can't eat something, you can say so by placing the particle wa after the name of the food, followed by 食べられません。
1: Okay, got it. So, listen and repeat out loud.
6: 食べられません。生卵は食べられません。生卵は食べられません。
1: So, how did you do? Listen now to a conversation in which a woman says she can't eat something when she's about to eat a Japanese meal.
7: どうぞ、たくさん食べてください。
4: すみません、私…刺身は食べられません。
0: Now let's examine what was said.
7: どうぞ、たくさん食べてください。
1: Please eat a lot.
0: どうぞ means please, and it's used when you want to invite someone to do something. たくさん means a lot. 食べてください means please eat. It's the verb 食べる in the te form, followed by ください。
4: すみません。私、刺身は食べられません。
1: I'm sorry, I can't eat raw fish.
0: すみません in this situation means I'm sorry. 私 is I. 刺身 is raw fish.
1: Now your turn. Listen and repeat out loud.
6: 刺身は食べられません。私、刺身は食べられません。すみません。私、刺身は食べられません。
1: All right, let's try saying other food you can't eat. What if you have an allergy to shrimp? Shrimp is...
6: Ebi. Ebi.
1: Try explaining yourself by starting with Sumimasen.
7: Sumimasen. 私、エビは食べられません。すみません。私、エビは食べられません。
0: Now, change the food to pork. Pork is...
6: 豚肉。豚肉。
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1: All right, I think you're getting the hang of it. Today's bonus phrase is what Tam and Kaito said in the skit. Memorize it and make it yours.
2: いただきます。
0: いただきます is what people say before eating. It expresses thanks to those who prepared the meal and respect for the food. And once the meal is over, it's customary to say, ごちそうさまでした。So, remember them as a set. いただきます to start and ごちそうさまでした to finish.
1: Now you say them. Listen and repeat.
6: いただきます。ごちそうさまでした。
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9: 食いしん坊カイトにお任せ。
1: Now on to Kaito is your food guide. Today the subject is Japanese breakfast.
0: Michael, what comes to your mind when you think of a Japanese breakfast?
1: Oh, I suppose a bowl of rice, miso soup, and of course grilled fish. Really, just like in the skit.
0: Mm-hmm. That would be the typical Japanese breakfast. Sometimes you might have natto, dried seaweed, pickled plums, or eggs to go with your rice.In the skit, it was raw eggs, but Japanese-style omelets are also very common.
1: What about Western-style breakfast?
0: Well, it's quite common to have bread, eggs like sunny-side-ups, fruit juice, and coffee. Actually, that's more my typical breakfast.
1: How about in hotels and inns?
0: Well, inns usually offer a Japanese-style breakfast, but most hotels give their customers a choice.All-you-can-eat buffets with both kinds of dishes are quite common, too.
1: It's nice to be able to have anything you want. Really, as much as you want. You know, I'd like to try everything.
0: Me too. I always end up eating too much and then regret it later. We hope you enjoyed today's Easy Japanese.
1: Join us next time. Don't miss it.

0: It's a Friday evening here in Japan. I'm James Tengon in Tokyo. Welcome to NHK Newsline. Chiba Prefecture in Japan has been hit by record heavy rain. 8 people have been confirmed dead so far. Weather officials say further downpours are possible and are urging caution. Images taken Friday morning by an NHK helicopter above Owami Shirasato City show flooded parking lots, roads, and residential areas. The Japan Meteorological Agency had earlier issued a level 5 emergency warning for heavy rain and landslides in parts of Chiba Prefecture. This is the highest on the JMA's scale of 1 to 5. Weather officials urge people to remain on alert for possible landslides, floods in low-lying areas, and swollen rivers. That's not only in Chiba, but also throughout the Kanto region, including Tokyo. According to local police and fire authorities, a total of 8 people have died. They say the fatalities include people who were found along flooded roads. Others were trapped inside vehicles. The prefectural government held a meeting of its disaster response headquarters on Friday morning.
1: I offer my deepest condolences to those who have lost their lives and my heartfelt sympathies to all those affected by the disaster. We will continue to prioritize saving lives, minimizing damage, and will work to share information and explore measures to facilitate a swift recovery.
0: The extent of the damage is yet to be confirmed, so local authorities are working together to assess the situation. The heavy rain has also affected a major airport serving the Tokyo area. The operator of Narita Airport said around 7,000 people were stranded overnight. Train and bus services were suspended.
2: You know, I never thought we'd be spending a night in the airport, but it is what it is, and we're learning. We're never going to forget this trip.
0: Tokyo Electric Power Company said as of 4:30 p.m. on Friday, about 20,000 households in Chiba and Ibaraki prefectures were without power. A UN spokesperson has encouraged all concerned parties to exercise restraint following Russian President Vladimir Putin's visit to the Northern Territories on Thursday. Putin visited Etorofu Island, which is one of the 4 islands controlled by Russia. Japan claims them. The Japanese government maintains that the islands are an inherent part of Japan's territory. It says the islands were illegally occupied after World War II. Speaking on Thursday, the UN spokesperson described the issue as a bilateral one between member states. She added the UN encourages all concerned to exercise restraint, to act responsibly, and to avoid any actions that may escalate tensions further. A U.S. State Department spokesperson has conveyed to NHK that the U.S. government has long recognized Japan's sovereignty over the Northern Territories. The spokesperson noted that the U.S. government strongly opposes any action that seeks to undermine peace and stability in the Indo-Pacific. Meanwhile, on Thursday, the Chinese and Russian ambassadors to Japan issued a joint statement through the Chinese embassy in Tokyo. The statement said China and Russia firmly oppose any actions that distort and deny the results of the victory in World War II. The document did not mention Putin's visit to Etorofu Island, but the move apparently reflects China's intention to put pressure on Japan. Japanese Foreign Minister Motegi Toshimitsu summoned the Russian ambassador to Japan to deliver Tokyo's protest against Putin's visit. U.S. Defense Secretary Pete Hegseth says the country's Navy can maintain a blockade of Iranian ports indefinitely.

His comment comes as Tehran demands the siege be lifted as a condition for reopening the Strait of Hormuz. Hegseth said on Thursday the U.S. will rotate ships in and out and continue the blockade. A U.S. media report quoted officials in Washington as saying that the U.S. is preparing to send the nuclear-powered aircraft carrier USS George Washington to the Middle East. It'll replace the USS Abraham Lincoln. Iran has set six conditions for reopening the Strait of Hormuz. They include ending all sanctions on the country and paying compensation for war-related damage. Iran is insisting the strait remains under Iran's full management and control. It says no commercial vessel or oil tanker can safely transit the waterway without its authorization. With negotiations stalled, the Bab el-Mandeb Strait at the mouth of the Red Sea off Yemen is serving as an alternative shipping route for crude oil. But Iran-backed Houthi rebels in Yemen have declared a naval blockade against Saudi Arabia. The rebels reportedly attacked an oil refinery in southern Saudi Arabia on Thursday.

Japanese Crown Prince and Princess Akishino have held a news conference ahead of a planned trip to Paraguay. The official visit will mark 90 years since the first Japanese immigrants arrived in the South American country. The Crown Prince referred to this history in his remarks about the contributions of Japanese nationals in their adopted home. Crown Princess Kiko noted that people in Japan and Paraguay have been conducting exchanges through Paraguayan music and traditional craft work and Japan's manga, anime, and martial arts. Their 9-day trip to Paraguay will start next Tuesday.

0: there! It's time for NHK World Japan's Easy Japanese. I'm Eric Kokojima.
1: And I'm Michael Reese. Let's have fun studying Japanese together. Today we bring you lesson 24 on explaining what you can't eat. The main character of our skit is Tam, a student from Vietnam who lives in Harusan House. Today, her housemate, Kaito, has made a typical Japanese breakfast. Kaito loves to cook.
0: Listen to the skit for lesson 24.
2: いただきます。
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5: そう、じゃあ納豆もダメ？
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0: Now, let's go over the skit line by line.
1: The table is filled with breakfast dishes, things like steamed rice, miso soup, and grilled fish. Kaito and Tam say something that people in Japan usually say before a meal.
2: いただきます。
0: Let's eat.
1: The robot landlady, Haru-san, on the dining table, says,
3: 日本食は健康にいいんですよ。
0: Japanese food is very healthy.
1: Tam asks Haru-san,
4: これ生卵ですか?
0: Is this raw egg?
1: Haru-san replies,
3: はい。
0: Yes, it is.
1: Tam apologizes.
4: すみません。
0: I'm sorry.
4: 私…生卵は食べられません。
0: I can't eat raw eggs.
1: Kaito says,
5: そう。
0: I see.
5: じゃあ納豆もダメ?
0: So you don't like natto either?
1: Tam happily answers,
4: 納豆大好きです。
0: Natto, I love it. Natto is made of fermented soybeans. It's usually flavored with soy sauce and eaten on steamed rice.Natto is sticky and has a distinct smell. Not everybody finds it appealing.
1: But Tam seems to like it. Today's key phrase is, I can't eat raw eggs.
4: 生卵は食べられません。
1: If you remember this pattern, you'll be able to say what you can't eat.
0: Let's break down the phrase. 生卵 is...raw egg, and 食べられません means can't eat. Today's point is how to say what you cannot do, such as can't eat, 食べられません. The verb 食べる, to eat, in its potential form is 食べられる, meaning can eat. 食べられる, in the polite negative form is 食べられません.For now, just memorize the whole word, 食べられません。
1: Okay, so can't eat is 食べられません。
0: That's right. When you can't eat something, you can say so by placing the particle wa after the name of the food, followed by 食べられません。
1: Okay, got it. So listen and repeat out loud.
6: 食べられません。生卵は食べられません。生卵は食べられません。
1: So, how did you do? Listen now to a conversation in which a woman says she can't eat something when she's about to eat a Japanese meal.
7: どうぞ、たくさん食べてください。
4: すみません、私、刺身は食べられません。
0: Now let's examine what was said.
7: どうぞ、たくさん食べてください。
1: Please eat a lot.
0: どうぞ means please, and it's used when you want to invite someone to do something. たくさん means a lot. 食べてください。means please eat. It's the verb 食べる in the te form followed by ください。
4: すみません。私、刺身は食べられません。
1: I'm sorry, I can't eat raw fish.
0: すみません in this situation means I'm sorry. 私 is I. 刺身 is raw fish.
1: Now your turn. Listen and repeat out loud.
6: 刺身は食べられません。私、刺身は食べられません。すみません。私、刺身は食べられません。
1: All right, let's try saying other food you can't eat. What if you have an allergy to shrimp? Shrimp is...
6: Ebi. Ebi.
1: Try explaining yourself by starting with Sumimasen.
7: Sumimasen. 私、エビは食べられません。すみません。私、エビは食べられません。
0: Now, change the food to pork. Pork is...
6: 豚肉。豚肉。
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1: All right, I think you're getting the hang of it. Today's bonus phrase is what Tam and Kaito said in the skit. Memorize it and make it yours.
2: いただきます。
0: いただきます is what people say before eating. It expresses thanks to those who prepared the meal and respect for the food. And once the meal is over, it's customary to say ごちそうさまでした。So, remember them as a set. いただきます to start and ごちそうさまでした to finish.
1: Now you say them. Listen and repeat.
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1: Now on to Kaito is your food guide. Today the subject is Japanese breakfast.
0: Michael, what comes to your mind when you think of a Japanese breakfast?
1: Oh, I suppose a bowl of rice, miso soup, and of course grilled fish. Really, just like in the skit.
0: Mm-hmm. That would be the typical Japanese breakfast. Sometimes you might have natto, dried seaweed, pickled plums, or eggs to go with your rice.In the skit, it was raw eggs, but Japanese-style omelets are also very common.
1: What about Western-style breakfast?
0: Well, it's quite common to have bread, eggs like sunny-side-ups, fruit juice, and coffee. Actually, that's more my typical breakfast.
1: How about in hotels and inns?
0: Well, inns usually offer a Japanese-style breakfast, but most hotels give their customers a choice.All-you-can-eat buffets with both kinds of dishes are quite common, too.
1: It's nice to be able to have anything you want. Really, as much as you want. You know, I'd like to try everything.
0: Me too. I always end up eating too much and then regret it later. We hope you enjoyed today's Easy Japanese.
1: Join us next time. Don't miss it.

Japan has various kinds of landmarks that fascinate visitors. They range from cultural and historic locations to modern buildings created with cutting-edge technologies. The backstory of Japanese landmarks brings you the stories behind these amazing places. In this episode of The Backstory of Japanese Landmarks, we feature Kusatsu Hot Springs. The first thing a visitor notices upon entering the town of Kusatsu is what appears to be a giant pond of hot water. Some 4,000 liters of hot spring water gushes up every minute at this yubatake, or literally hot water field. It's 60 meters across and 20 meters wide. The area is filled with the sound of flowing water, steam rising from the yubatake, and a sulfurous odor typical of hot spring resorts. It all adds up to create an atmosphere that helps visitors step away from their everyday mind state. Kusatsu Hot Springs is in Gunma Prefecture in the central part of Japan. You can get there by the Shinkansen bullet train or buses from Tokyo. Kusatsu has been a renowned hot spring resort for many centuries. Emperors and shoguns, as well as regular people, have long taken a dip in its baths. The natural hot springs are said to ease fatigue from long travels and supposedly have curative effects for illnesses, bruises, and sprains. Kusatsu is ranked as one of the top three hot springs in Japan. Bathing is a well-loved part of life in Japan, but bathing in hot springs is not the same as taking a bath at home. Under Japan's hot spring law, in order to be officially considered a hot spring, the water, steam, and gas must well up from the ground and contain certain natural elements, and the temperature must be at least 25 degrees Celsius. One of the main features of Kusatsu Hot Springs is the sheer amount of water that wells up from the ground in the area. In terms of volume, it's the top hot spring in Japan, with more than 32,000 liters gushing out a minute. That's enough to fill 230,000 oil drums a day. The Yubatake hot water pond at the center of the town is where visitors can get a sense of the vast amount of water flowing out from the ground. Seven wooden conduits line the oval-shaped Yubatake. Hot water of around 50 degrees Celsius cools as it flows through the conduits before being distributed for bathing to some baths. The conduits also accumulate what are known as yunohana, or literally hot spring flowers. They're crystalline compounds that form from the elements in the water as it's cooled by the air. The crystals are gathered and dried and made into a powder. The powder is a popular souvenir as it can be used as a natural bath salt. But the most famous of the attractions at Kusatsu is a water stirring event called yumomi. With a temperature of around 50 degrees Celsius, the hot spring water must be cooled down to a temperature suitable for bathing. One way to do this is yumomi, stirring the water using wooden paddles. Locals stir the water while singing traditional folk songs to keep rhythm. The most famous of these are the Kusatsu folk songs. Visitors can enjoy yumomi performances and even try their own hand at stirring the water. Thank you for tuning in.

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0: Hello and welcome to this edition of NHK Newsline. I'm Roger Pradhan with the news from Tokyo. Record heavy rain in Japan's Chiba Prefecture has left 8 people dead and about 30 injured. Weather officials say further downpours are possible and are urging caution. Images taken Friday morning by an NHK helicopter above Owami Shirasato City show flooded parking lots, roads, and residential areas. The Japan Meteorological Agency had earlier issued a level 5 emergency warning for heavy rain and landslides in parts of Chiba Prefecture. This is the highest on the JMA scale of 1 to 5. Weather officials urge people to remain on alert for possible landslides, floods in low-lying areas, and swollen rivers. That's not only in Chiba, but also throughout the Kanto region, including Tokyo. Local police and fire authorities say a total of 8 people have died. They say the fatalities include people who were found along flooded roads. Others were trapped inside vehicles. The prefectural government held a meeting of its disaster response headquarters on Friday morning.
1: I offer my deepest condolences to those who have lost their lives and my heartfelt sympathies to all those affected by the disaster. We will continue to prioritize saving lives, minimizing damage, and will work to share information and explore measures to facilitate a swift recovery.
0: The extent of the damage is yet to be confirmed. Local authorities are working together to assess the situation. Now, the heavy rain has also affected a major transportation hub serving the Tokyo area. The operator of Narita Airport said around 7,000 people were stranded overnight. Train and bus services were suspended.
2: You know, I never thought we'd be spending the night in the airport, but it is what it is, and we're learning. We're never going to forget this trip.
0: Tokyo Electric Power Company said as of 5 p.m. on Friday, about 18,000 households in Chiba Prefecture were without power. U.S. weather scientists see trouble brewing in the Pacific Ocean, warning there's a high chance El Niño conditions will strengthen to historic levels later this year. El Niño refers to warmer-than-average seawater conditions in the eastern Pacific off Peru. It's known to trigger extreme weather.

0: A UN spokesperson has encouraged all concerned parties to exercise restraint following Russian President Vladimir Putin's visit to the northern territories on Thursday. Putin visited Etorofu Island, which is one of the four islands controlled by Russia. Japan claims them. The Japanese government maintains the islands are an inherent part of Japan's territory. It says the islands were illegally occupied after World War II. Speaking on Thursday, the UN spokesperson described the issue as a bilateral one between member states. She added, the UN encourages all concerned to exercise restraint, to act responsibly, and to avoid any actions that may escalate tensions further. A U.S. State Department spokesperson has conveyed to NHK the U.S. government has long recognized Japan's sovereignty over the northern territories. The spokesperson noted the U.S. government strongly opposes any action that seeks to undermine peace and stability in the Indo-Pacific. Meanwhile, on Thursday, the Chinese and Russian ambassadors to Japan issued a joint statement through the Chinese embassy in Tokyo. The statement said China and Russia firmly oppose any actions that distort and deny the results of the victory in World War II. The document did not mention Putin's visit to Etorofu Island, but the move apparently reflects China's intention to put pressure on Japan. Japanese Foreign Minister Motegi Toshimitsu summoned the Russian ambassador to Japan to deliver Tokyo's protest against Putin's visit. Japan has provided Ukraine with new landmine detection technology that features a sensor-equipped drone and an AI analysis tool. The system is expected to make the demining process safer and more efficient. The Ukraine Office of the Japan International Cooperation Agency presented the system to the Ukrainian government at a ceremony in Kyiv.
1: Japan wants to boost the efficiency and safety of demining work. Japan also wants to help achieve fair and permanent peace in Ukraine.
0: The first deputy head of Ukraine's state emergency service expressed gratitude and said his country will use the technology to save lives. Japan's system involves a drone that conducts magnetic sensor and optical camera surveys of surface and underground conditions. It operates from a height of about 3 meters. Data collected by the drone is then used by an AI tool to map out the locations of mines and other unexploded ordnance. Demining workers in Ukraine have been identifying minefields through interviews with residents and other methods. The new system is expected to sharply reduce the time and effort needed for this process and will enable safer and more large-scale inspections. U.S. Defense Secretary Pete Hegseth says the country's Navy can maintain a blockade of Iranian ports indefinitely. His comment comes as Tehran demands the siege be lifted as a condition for reopening the Strait of Hormuz. Hegseth said on Thursday the U.S. will rotate ships in and out and continue the blockade. A U.S. media report quoted officials in Washington as saying the United States is preparing to send the nuclear-powered aircraft carrier USS George Washington to the Middle East. It'll replace the USS Abraham Lincoln. Iran has set 6 conditions for reopening the Strait of Hormuz. They include ending all sanctions on the country and paying compensation for war-related damage. Iran is insisting the strait remains under Iran's full management and control. It says no commercial vessel or oil tanker can safely transit the waterway without its authorization. With negotiations stalled, the Bab el-Mandeb Strait at the mouth of the Red Sea off Yemen is serving as an alternative shipping route for crude oil. But Iran-backed Houthi rebels in Yemen have declared a naval blockade against Saudi Arabia. The rebels reportedly attacked an oil refinery in southern Saudi Arabia on Thursday.

0: there! It's time for NHK World Japan's Easy Japanese. I'm Eriko Kojima.
1: And I'm Michael Reese. Let's have fun studying Japanese together. Today we bring you lesson 24 on explaining what you can't eat. The main character of our skit is Tam, a student from Vietnam who lives in Harusan House. Today, her housemate, Kaito, has made a typical Japanese breakfast. Kaito loves to cook.
0: Listen to the skit for lesson 24.
2: いただきます。
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0: Now, let's go over the skit line by line.
1: The table is filled with breakfast dishes, things like steamed rice, miso soup, and grilled fish.Kaito and Tam say something that people in Japan usually say before a meal.
2: いただきます。
0: Let's eat.
1: The robot landlady, Haru-san, on the dining table says,
3: 日本食は健康にいいんですよ。
0: Japanese food is very healthy.
1: Tam asks Haru-san,
4: これ生卵ですか?
0: Is this raw egg?
1: Haru-san replies,
3: はい。
0: Yes, it is.
1: Tam apologizes.
4: すみません。
0: I'm sorry.
4: 私、生卵は食べられません。
0: I can't eat raw eggs.
1: Kaito says,
5: そう。
0: I see.
5: じゃあ、納豆もダメ?
0: So you don't like natto either?
1: Tam happily answers,
4: 納豆、大好きです。
0: Natto, I love it.Natto is made of fermented soybeans. It's usually flavored with soy sauce and eaten on steamed rice. Natto is sticky and has a distinct smell. Not everybody finds it appealing.
1: But Tam seems to like it. Today's key phrase is, I can't eat raw eggs.
4: 生卵は食べられません。
1: If you remember this pattern, you'll be able to say what you can't eat.
0: Let's break down the phrase. 生卵 is raw egg, and 食べられません means can't eat. Today's point is how to say what you cannot do, such as can't eat, 食べられません. The verb 食べる, to eat, in its potential form is 食べられる, meaning can eat. 食べられる in the polite negative form is 食べられません. For now, just memorize the whole word 食べられません.
1: Okay, so can't eat is 食べられません.
0: That's right. When you can't eat something, you can say so by placing the particle wa after the name of the food followed by 食べられません.
1: Okay, got it. So listen and repeat out loud.
6: 食べられません。生卵は食べられません。生卵は食べられません。
1: So, how did you do? Listen now to a conversation in which a woman says she can't eat something when she's about to eat a Japanese meal.
7: どうぞ、たくさん食べてください。
4: すみません、私、刺身は食べられません。
0: Now let's examine what was said.
7: どうぞ、たくさん食べてください。
1: Please eat a lot.
0: どうぞ means please, and it's used when you want to invite someone to do something. たくさん means a lot. 食べてください。means please eat. It's the verb 食べる in the te form followed by ください。
4: すみません。私、刺身は食べられません。
1: I'm sorry, I can't eat raw fish.
0: すみません in this situation means I'm sorry. 私 is I. 刺身 is raw fish.
1: Now your turn. Listen and repeat out loud.
6: 刺身は食べられません。私、刺身は食べられません。すみません。私、刺身は食べられません。
1: All right, let's try saying other food you can't eat. What if you have an allergy to shrimp? Shrimp is...
6: エビ。エビ。
1: Try explaining yourself by starting with すみません。
7: すみません。私、エビは食べられません。すみません。私、エビは食べられません。
0: Now, change the food to pork. Pork is...
6: 豚肉。豚肉。
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1: All right, I think you're getting the hang of it. Today's bonus phrase is what Tam and Kaito said in the skit. Memorize it and make it yours.
2: いただきます。
0: いただきます is what people say before eating. It expresses thanks to those who prepared the meal and respect for the food. And once the meal is over, it's customary to say ごちそうさまでした。So, remember them as a set. いただきます to start and ごちそうさまでした to finish.
1: Now you say them. Listen and repeat.
6: いただきます。ごちそうさまでした。
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1: Now on to Kaito is your food guide. Today the subject is Japanese breakfast.
0: Michael, what comes to your mind when you think of a Japanese breakfast?
1: Oh, I suppose a bowl of rice, miso soup, and of course grilled fish. Really, just like in the skit.
0: Mm-hmm. That would be the typical Japanese breakfast. Sometimes you might have natto, dried seaweed, pickled plums, or eggs to go with your rice.In the skit, it was raw eggs, but Japanese-style omelets are also very common.
1: What about Western-style breakfast?
0: Well, it's quite common to have bread, eggs like sunny-side-ups, fruit juice, and coffee. Actually, that's more my typical breakfast.
1: How about in hotels and inns?
0: Well, inns usually offer a Japanese-style breakfast, but most hotels give their customers a choice. All-you-can-eat buffets with both kinds of dishes are quite common, too.
1: It's nice to be able to have anything you want. Really, as much as you want. You know, I'd like to try everything.
0: Me too. I always end up eating too much and then regret it later. We hope you enjoyed today's Easy Japanese.
1: Join us next time. Don't miss it.

Japan has various kinds of landmarks that fascinate visitors. They range from cultural and historic locations to modern buildings created with cutting-edge technologies. The backstory of Japanese landmarks brings you the stories behind these amazing places. In this episode of The Backstory of Japanese Landmarks, we feature Kusatsu Hot Springs. The first thing a visitor notices upon entering the town of Kusatsu is what appears to be a giant pond of hot water. Some 4,000 liters of hot spring water gushes up every minute at this yubatake, or literally hot water field. It's 60 meters across and 20 meters wide. The area is filled with the sound of flowing water, steam rising from the yubatake, and a sulfurous odor typical of hot spring resorts. It all adds up to create an atmosphere that helps visitors step away from their everyday mind state. Kusatsu Hot Springs is in Gunma Prefecture in the central part of Japan. You can get there by the Shinkansen bullet train or buses from Tokyo. Kusatsu has been a renowned hot spring resort for many centuries. Emperors and shoguns, as well as regular people, have long taken a dip in its baths. The natural hot springs are said to ease fatigue from long travels and supposedly have curative effects for illnesses, bruises, and sprains. Kusatsu is ranked as one of the top three hot springs in Japan. Bathing is a well-loved part of life in Japan, but bathing in hot springs is not the same as taking a bath at home. Under Japan's hot spring law, in order to be officially considered a hot spring, the water, steam, and gas must well up from the ground and contain certain natural elements, and the temperature must be at least 25 degrees Celsius. One of the main features of Kusatsu Hot Springs is the sheer amount of water that wells up from the ground in the area. In terms of volume, it's the top hot spring in Japan, with more than 32,000 liters gushing out a minute. That's enough to fill 230,000 oil drums a day. The Yubatake hot water pond at the center of the town is where visitors can get a sense of the vast amount of water flowing out from the ground. Seven wooden conduits line the oval-shaped Yubatake. Hot water of around 50 degrees Celsius cools as it flows through the conduits before being distributed for bathing to some baths. The conduits also accumulate what are known as yunohana, or literally hot spring flowers. They're crystalline compounds that form from the elements in the water as it's cooled by the air. The crystals are gathered and dried and made into a powder. The powder is a popular souvenir as it can be used as a natural bath salt. But the most famous of the attractions at Kusatsu is a water stirring event called yumomi. With a temperature of around 50 degrees Celsius, the hot spring water must be cooled down to a temperature suitable for bathing. One way to do this is yumomi, stirring the water using wooden paddles. Locals stir the water while singing traditional folk songs to keep rhythm. The most famous of these are the Kusatsu folk songs. Visitors can enjoy yumomi performances and even try their own hand at stirring the water. Thank you for tuning in to the backstory of Japanese landmarks. We hope you have a chance to visit these landmarks and see for yourself what makes them so special.

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0: Hello and welcome to this edition of NHK Newsline. I'm Raja Pradhan with the news from Tokyo. Record heavy rain in Japan's Chiba Prefecture has left 8 people dead and about 30 injured. Weather officials say further downpours are possible and are urging caution. Images taken Friday morning by an NHK helicopter above Oami Shirasato City show flooded parking lots, roads, and residential areas. The Japan Meteorological Agency had earlier issued a level 5 emergency warning for heavy rain and landslides in parts of Chiba Prefecture. This is the highest on the JMA scale of 1 to 5. Weather officials urge people to remain on alert for possible landslides, floods in low-lying areas, and swollen rivers. That's not only in Chiba, but also throughout the Kanto region, including Tokyo. Local police and fire authorities say a total of 8 people have died. They say the fatalities include people who were found along flooded roads. Others were trapped inside vehicles. The prefectural government held a meeting of its disaster response headquarters on Friday morning.
1: I offer my deepest condolences to those who have lost their lives and my heartfelt sympathies to all those affected by the disaster. We will continue to prioritize saving lives, minimizing damage, and will work to share information and explore measures to facilitate a swift recovery.
0: The extent of the damage is yet to be confirmed. Local authorities are working together to assess the situation. Now, the heavy rain has also affected a major transportation hub serving the Tokyo area. The operator of Narita Airport said around 7,000 people were stranded overnight. Train and bus services were suspended.
2: You know, I never thought we'd be spending the night in the airport, but it is what it is, and we're learning. We're never going to forget this trip.
0: Tokyo Electric Power Company said as of 5 p.m. on Friday, about 18,000 households in Chiba Prefecture were without power. U.S. weather scientists see trouble brewing in the Pacific Ocean, warning there's a high chance El Niño conditions will strengthen to historic levels later this year. El Niño refers to warmer-than-average seawater conditions in the eastern Pacific off Peru. It's known to trigger extreme weather events, including heat waves and drought. The U.S. National Oceanic and Atmospheric Administration, or NOAA, released an update on Thursday. It said El Niño has strengthened over the past month. It says the sea surface temperature in the eastern equatorial Pacific was 2 degrees Celsius higher than average. At depth, it was about 10 degrees higher. Looking ahead to the fall and winter in the northern hemisphere, NOAA says it sees a greater than 90% chance of a very strong El Niño event. It adds, between October and December, there's a 69% chance of a historic event exceeding the strength of previous El Niño events dating back to 1950. A UN spokesperson has encouraged all concerned parties to exercise restraint following Russian President Vladimir Putin's visit to the northern territories on Thursday. Putin visited Etorofu Island, which is one of the 4 islands controlled by Russia. Japan claims them. The Japanese government maintains the islands are an inherent part of Japan's territory. It says the islands were illegally occupied after World War II. Speaking on Thursday, the UN spokesperson described the issue as a bilateral one between member states. She added, the UN encourages all concerned to exercise restraint, to act responsibly, and to avoid any actions that may escalate tensions further. A U.S. State Department spokesperson has conveyed to NHK, the U.S. government has long recognized Japan's sovereignty over the northern territories. The spokesperson noted the U.S. government strongly opposes any action that seeks to undermine peace and stability in the Indo-Pacific. Meanwhile, on Thursday, the Chinese and Russian ambassadors to Japan issued a joint statement through the Chinese embassy in Tokyo. The statement said China and Russia firmly oppose any actions that distort and deny the results of the victory in World War II. The document did not mention Putin's visit to Etorofu Island, but the move apparently reflects China's intention to put pressure on Japan. Japanese Foreign Minister Motegi Toshimitsu summoned the Russian ambassador to Japan to deliver Tokyo's protest against Putin's visit. Japan has provided Ukraine with new landmine detection technology that features a sensor-equipped drone and an AI analysis tool. The system is expected to make the demining process safer and more efficient. The Ukraine Office of the Japan International Cooperation Agency presented the system to the Ukrainian government at a ceremony in Kyiv.
3: Japan wants to boost the efficiency and safety of demining work. Japan also wants to help achieve fair and permanent peace

sharply reduce the time and effort needed for this process, and will enable safer and more large-scale inspections. U.S. Defense Secretary Pete Hegseth says the country's Navy can maintain a blockade of Iranian ports indefinitely. His comment comes as Tehran demands the siege be lifted as a condition for reopening the Strait of Hormuz. Hegseth said on Thursday the U.S. will rotate ships in and out and continue the blockade. A U.S. media report quoted officials in Washington as saying the United States is preparing to send the nuclear-powered aircraft carrier USS George Washington to the Middle East. It'll replace the USS Abraham Lincoln. Iran has set six conditions for reopening the Strait of Hormuz. They include ending all sanctions on the country and paying compensation for war-related damage. Iran is insisting the strait remains under Iran's full management and control. It says no commercial vessel or oil tanker can safely transit the waterway without its authorization. With negotiations stalled, the Bab el-Mandeb Strait at the mouth of the Red Sea off Yemen is serving as an alternative shipping route for crude oil. But Iran-backed Houthi rebels in Yemen have declared a naval blockade against Saudi Arabia. The rebels reportedly attacked an oil refinery in southern Saudi Arabia on Thursday.

0: there! It's time for NHK World Japan's Easy Japanese. I'm Eric Kokojima.
1: And I'm Michael Reese. Let's have fun studying Japanese together. Today we bring you lesson 24 on explaining what you can't eat. The main character of our skit is Tam, a student from Vietnam who lives in Harusan House. Today, her housemate, Kaito, has made a typical Japanese breakfast. Kaito loves to cook.
0: Listen to the skit for lesson 24.
2: いただきます。
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0: Now, let's go over the skit line by line.
1: The table is filled with breakfast dishes, things like steamed rice, miso soup, and grilled fish. Kaito and Tam

0: Say something that people in Japan usually say before a meal.
1: いただきます。
2: Let's eat.
0: The robot landlady, Haru-san, on the dining table says,
3: 日本食は健康にいいんですよ。
2: Japanese food is very healthy.
0: Tam asks Haru-san,
4: これ生卵ですか?
2: Is this raw egg?
0: Haru-san replies,
3: はい。
2: Yes, it is.
0: Tam apologizes.
4: すみません。
2: I'm sorry.
4: 私、生卵は食べられません。
2: I can't eat raw eggs.
0: Kaito says,
5: そう。
2: I see.
5: じゃあ、納豆もダメ?
2: So you don't like natto either?
0: Tam happily answers,
4: 納豆、大好きです。
2: Natto, I love it. Natto is made of fermented soybeans. It's usually flavored with soy sauce and eaten on steamed rice. Natto is sticky and has a distinct smell. Not everybody finds it appealing.
0: But Tam seems to like it. Today's key phrase is, I can't eat raw eggs.
4: 生卵は食べられません。
0: If you remember this pattern, you'll be able to say what you can't eat.
2: Let's break down the phrase. 生卵 is raw egg, and 食べられません means can't eat. Today's point is how to say what you cannot do, such as can't eat, 食べられません. The verb 食べる, to eat, in its potential form is 食べられる, meaning can eat. 食べられる in the polite negative form is 食べられません. For now, just memorize the whole word 食べられません.
0: Okay, so can't eat is 食べられません.
2: That's right. When you can't eat something, you can say so by placing the particle wa after the name of the food, followed by 食べられません.
0: Okay, got it. So listen and repeat out loud.
6: 食べられません。生卵は食べられません。生卵は食べられません。
0: So, how did you do? Listen now to a conversation in which a woman says she can't eat something when she's about to eat a Japanese meal.
7: どうぞ、たくさん食べてください。
4: すみません、私、刺身は食べられません。
2: Now let's examine what was said.
7: どうぞ、たくさん食べてください。
0: Please eat a lot.
2: どうぞ means please, and it's used when you want to invite someone to do something. たくさん means a lot. 食べてください。Means please eat. It's the verb 食べる in the te form followed by ください。
4: すみません。私、刺身は食べられません。
0: I'm sorry. I can't eat raw fish.
2: すみません in this situation means I'm sorry. 私 is I. 刺身 is raw fish.
0: Now your turn. Listen.And repeat out loud.
6: 刺身は食べられません。私、刺身は食べられません。すみません。私、刺身は食べられません。
0: All right, let's try saying other food you can't eat. What if you have an allergy to shrimp? Shrimp is...
6: Ebi. Ebi.
0: Try explaining yourself by starting with Sumimasen.
7: Sumimasen. 私、エビは食べられません。すみません。私、エビは食べられません。
2: Now, change the food to pork. Pork is...
6: 豚肉。豚肉。
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0: All right, I think you're getting the hang of it. Today's bonus phrase is what Tam and Kaito said in the skit. Memorize it and make it yours.
1: いただきます。
2: いただきます is what people say before eating. It expresses thanks to those who prepared the meal and respect for the food. And once the meal is over, it's customary to say ごちそうさまでした。So, remember them as a set. いただきます to start and ごちそうさまでした to finish.
0: Now you say them. Listen and repeat.
6: いただきます。ごちそうさまでした。
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10: 食いしん坊カイトにお任せ。
0: Now on to Kaito is your food guide. Today the subject is Japanese breakfast.
2: Michael, what comes to your mind when you think of a Japanese breakfast?
0: Oh, I suppose a bowl of rice, miso soup, and of course grilled fish, really just like in the skit.
2: Mm-hmm. That would be the typical Japanese breakfast. Sometimes you might have natto, dried seaweed, pickled plums, or eggs to go with your rice.In the skit, it was raw eggs, but Japanese-style omelets are also very common.
0: What about Western-style breakfast?
2: Well, it's quite common to have bread, eggs like sunny-side-ups, fruit juice, and coffee. Actually, that's more my typical breakfast.
0: How about in hotels and inns?
2: Well, inns usually offer a Japanese-style breakfast, but most hotels give their customers a choice. All-you-can-eat buffets with both kinds of dishes are quite common, too.
0: It's nice to be able to have anything you want, really as much as you want. You know, I'd like to try everything.
2: Me too. I always end up eating too much and then regret it later. We hope you enjoyed today's Easy Japanese.
0: Join us next time. Don't miss it.

Japan has various kinds of landmarks that fascinate visitors. They range from cultural and historic locations to modern buildings created with cutting-edge technologies. The backstory of Japanese landmarks brings you the stories behind these amazing places. In this episode of The Backstory of Japanese Landmarks, we feature Kusatsu Hot Springs. The first thing a visitor notices upon entering the town of Kusatsu is what appears to be a giant pond of hot water. Some 4,000 liters of hot spring water gushes up every minute at this yubatake, or literally hot water field. It's 60 meters across and 20 meters wide. The area is filled with the sound of flowing water, steam rising from the yubatake, and a sulfurous odor typical of hot spring resorts. It all adds up to create an atmosphere that helps visitors step away from their everyday mind state. Kusatsu Hot Springs is in Gunma Prefecture in the central part of Japan. You can get there by the Shinkansen bullet train or buses from Tokyo. Kusatsu has been a renowned hot spring resort for many centuries. Emperors and shoguns, as well as regular people, have long taken a dip in its baths. The natural hot springs are said to ease fatigue from long travels, and supposedly have curative effects for illnesses, bruises, and sprains. Kusatsu is ranked as one of the top three hot springs in Japan. Bathing is a well-loved part of life in Japan, but bathing in hot springs is not the same as taking a bath at home. Under Japan's hot spring law, in order to be officially considered a hot spring, the water, steam, and gas must well up from the ground and contain certain natural elements, and the temperature must be at least 25 degrees Celsius. One of the main features of Kusatsu Hot Springs is the sheer amount of water that wells up from the ground in the area. In terms of volume, it's the top hot spring in Japan, with more than 32,000 liters gushing out a minute. That's enough to fill 230,000 oil drums a day. The Yubatake hot water pond at the center of the town is where visitors can get a sense of the vast amount of water flowing out from the ground. Seven wooden conduits line the oval-shaped Yubatake. Hot water of around 50 degrees Celsius cools as it flows through the conduits before being distributed for bathing to some baths. The conduits also accumulate what are known as yunohana, or literally hot spring flowers. They're crystalline compounds that form from the elements in the water as it's cooled by the air. The crystals are gathered and dried and made into a powder. The powder is a popular souvenir as it can be used as a natural bath salt. But the most famous of the attractions at Kusatsu is a water stirring event called yumomi. With a temperature of around 50 degrees Celsius, the hot spring water must be cooled down to a temperature suitable for bathing. One way to do this is yumomi, stirring the water using wooden paddles. Locals stir the water while singing traditional folk songs to keep rhythm. The most famous of these are the Kusatsu folk songs. Visitors can enjoy yumomi performances and even try their own hand at stirring the water. Thank you for tuning in to the backstory of Japanese landmarks. We hope you have a chance to visit these landmarks and see for yourself what makes them so special.

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0: Hello, everybody. It's time for Easy Japanese Grammar Lessons from NHK World Japan. I'm your host, Hiroko Kitadai.
1: And I'm Joe Queenie. Let's have fun learning Japanese together.
0: Lesson 42. The key sentence is, どれが一番おいしいかな? I wonder which is the most delicious. More literally, which is the most delicious, I wonder.
1: The main character of our skit is Anna. An international student from Thailand. Today, she's taking part in a study tour with her university. She got on a Shinkansen bullet train at Tokyo Station. Now, she's going to buy a box lunch from food services on the train.
0: Listen to the skit for lesson 42. The key sentence is, どれが一番おいしいかな? I wonder which is the most delicious.
2: どれが一番おいしいかな?
3: 幕の内弁当は人気がありますよ。
2: じゃあ、私は幕の内。
4: 僕も。支払いは別々にお願いします。
0: Okay, let's go over the skit. Anna stops a food salesperson.There are various kinds of box lunches on a wagon, and she is at a loss over which one to choose.
5: どれが一番おいしいかな?
0: I wonder which is the most delicious.
5: どれ
0: is which. You use the particle が after the interrogative that asks the subject of a sentence.
5: 一番
0: is the first, the most, the best.It is an expression of the superlative when you compare three or more things.
1: 一番 means number one, right?
0: Yes. The following おいしい is delicious. かな is a particle you use when you ask yourself. Here it indicates she can't tell which is the most delicious. The salesperson says,
5: 幕の内弁当は人気がありますよ。
0: 幕の内弁当, or a variety box lunch, is popular. Literally, as for 幕の内弁当, popularity exists.
5: 幕の内弁当
0: is a standard style of a box lunch with rice, rolled eggs, grilled fish, cooked vegetables, pickles, and many others. A box lunch is 弁当. The following wa is the particle indicating a topic or the topic marker.
5: 人気 is popularity.
0: が is the particle indicating the subject.
5: あります
0: is to exist, to have. It's a verb to express existence or possession.
5: 人気があります
0: is popular. Literally, popularity exists. Anna says to the salesperson,
5: じゃあ、私は幕の内。
0: Then I will take the 幕の内. じゃ is then. It's a casual expression of それでは.
5: 私
0: is I. わ is the topic marker.
5: 幕の内
0: is an abbreviated expression of 幕の内弁当. In this sentence, the predicate verb to buy is omitted, as it is obvious from the context.It's a common practice at eating places to say 私は and say what we want to order. So if you want to order iced tea, you can say
5: 私は iced tea.
0: I'll take iced tea. Literally, for me, it's iced tea. Then Rodrigo says
5: 僕も
0: Me too.
5: 僕
0: is I. It's a casual word a man often uses to refer to himself.
5: も
0: is to, or also.
5: 支払いは別々にお願いします。
0: Split the bill, please. More literally, let us make separate payments, please.
5: 支払い
0: is a bill, a check, literally a payment. わ is the topic marker.
5: 別々に
0: is separately.
5: お願いします
0: is, could you do something for me, please?Okay, let's listen to the skit for lesson 42 again. Today's key sentence is,
5: どれが一番おいしいかな?
0: I wonder which is the most delicious.
2: どれが一番おいしいかな。
3: 幕の内弁当は人気がありますよ。
2: じゃあ私は幕の内。
4: 僕も。支払いは別々にお願いします。

0: Now it's time for Teach Us Teacher, where the program's supervisor, Professor Tokunaga Akane, teaches us today's point for learning.
1: Today we learn the expression 一番, the most, the best, number one. I'd like to hear about how to use it in a little bit more detail, please.
0: Professor Tokunaga says, when you compare three or more things, you express the best of them by saying it is 一番, the most, the best, number one. Then what do you say, for example, when you want to say it is the most interesting? Interesting is 面白い. So you say 一番面白いです. The adjective 面白い does not change. You show the range of comparison by the particle で. Number one in Japan is 日本で一番. What about Mount Fuji is the highest mountain in Japan? High is 高い. So you say 富士山は日本で一番高いです. Then let's make questions using 一番, the most, the best, number one. You use different interrogatives before 一番, depending on what you compare. If you compare things both the speaker and the listener are looking at, you use どれが, which. So let's say, which do you like best?

0: To like is 好き。So you say, どれが一番好きですか? If you compare things that are not around you, you use 何が? What? So, what do you like best is 何が一番好きですか? If you compare persons, you use 誰が? Who? If you compare places, you use どこが? Where? And if you compare dates, you use いつが? When?
1: That was today's Teach Us Teacher.
0: Next up, we have sound words, where we introduce words that simulate sounds, noises, or behaviors.
1: How do you describe the sound of a stomach growling?
0: Goo.
1: I thought we learned that goo goo is a sound word to describe a snore.
0: Goo is also used to describe the sound of a stomach when a person is hungry. When the sound is repeated, we say goo goo. Then, when a person is really hungry, we say his or her stomach is peko peko. When we say peko peko, we are really starving. In today's sound words, we introduced goo and peko peko.
1: Before closing, Anna looks back on today's events and tweets. It's our segment for Anna's tweets.
0: Many train stations around Japan are said to have what are called ekiben, station box lunches using special products of their districts. I want to eat many of them.
1: Did you enjoy lesson 42?
0: Today's key sentence was, どれが一番おいしいかな? I wonder which is the most delicious.
1: Next time, Anna arrives at the tour's destination, Hyogo Prefecture.
0: Join us again.
2: さようなら。